0: compilation. 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

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If the scat man can do it, so can you. Everybody's saying that the scat man stutters but doesn't.

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Satisfaction. Satisfaction. Satisfaction. Satisfaction. Satisfaction.

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Oh, jam and jump, jump, jump, jump and jam. Call a snap and snap, sing command. To the point, correct and exact. This is the Total Snap.

90 to 2000. A history, a program. 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DJ Massimo Alberti on Radio Gelosa.